And I touched your face, narcotic mindful lace, Mary Jane. 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

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Oh my, good Lord. 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
1: 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It ain't no country club either.

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1: 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I just want to leave a message, 'cause when I'm with you, I'm...

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